Lot 9. Respond to chest pain. 604A. At 1133, East Park Street, number 9. Cross streets are between M Union Street and North Pilgrim Street.

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Cross streets are between Interstate 5 on Route Charter and South Stockton Street.

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Cross streets are between E. Weber Avenue and Channel Street.

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1: Abdominal pain, LEI 12, at 2326 West Courier Road, number K. Cross streets are between N. Lower Sacramento Road and Rutledge Drive.

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Cross streets are between Albany Drive and Bethel Drive.

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1: We just passed by Hammer and Lanark not too long ago. We didn't see any chase in the area in clear detail.
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0: Radio 24, 3075, the copy cluster 3543, 543 for a 211 strong arm that occurred at 147 North Wilson Way Park North. Please advise when you're getting out of their vehicle, two black males attacked RP's boyfriend and 44 the gold chain and 243 the boyfriend in the throat. Still on the line, gathering further.
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1: 25, I copy Sherman Row, please.

0: Captain around 2 Lima Strong Arm, suspect vehicle last seen northbound Sierra Nevada.
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0: CRO is currently working on trying to verify the plate. They are looking at it from a video.

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0: Unit 32 11 Strong Arm, be advised. The plate is possibly going to be a 8 Zebra Victor Henry 718. Mark is advising it looks similar to a Chrysler logo, but is unsure. It's a four-door sedan. Plate does come back. Clear current 2015 Hyundai. That is released out of Stockton.
1: 44 regarding that 211, that vehicle last logged at California and parked northbound 10 minutes ago. It will be 9 for 70.

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0: copy.

0: David 54.
1: Regarding that Hyundai, it's on a Genesis vehicle. It's possibly related to a prior 211 from the other day.
0: And 10-4.
2: Truck 4, respond to ALOC, 401A, at 1350, Buckingham Way. Cross streets are between Scottsford Circle and North Pershing Avenue.
3: It was armed with it. Both were wearing a black hooded sweatshirt and black pants. 3042, that vehicle comes back. Clear expired April 8, 2026, 2002, Toyota out of Bakersfield.
0: Control 927, you can cancel it.
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2: Engine 11, respond to diabetic problem. 302C, at 6919 North Eldorado Street. Cross streets are between Eloetta Avenue and East Lincoln Road.

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1: Yeah, 24.
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1: 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Air 44 is going to be at 51 West Ellis Street. RP advising he was just 2'3", white male wearing gray shirt, blue jeans. RP is currently in a verbal 415 with a male in the background.

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0: 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At 947, South Aurora Street. 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
1: 44-2.
0: Session 2.
1: For the Vince in Ukraine, Mary Paul, Union, Ida, 5-5 X-ray, 6 Lincoln, Adam, 57290, should come back to a 4.
0: You're doing 44, I'm getting no record.
1: We're going to try Frank, Mary Paul, Union, 1-5-5 X-ray, 6 Lincoln, Adam, 57290.
0: Three day 44, still no record.
1: 44, I copy. Thank you, quick tip.
0: Yeah, for quick tip.

0: Go on, it's okay.
1: And Jensen.
0: One is saying, can you put us on a medical call and walk up at the firehouse for hyperglycemia?
1: 10-4.

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1: No ambulance required. We're going to have patients refusing transport.
0: 10-4.

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1: 54.
0: 6.
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1: Andy 5 copies. We've checked the area, we're GTL as well. We're
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0: 3, David 32. SS 51 East South America's receipt 40 East. They are only hearing a 415 possible DV issue. 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Patient.
1: Yeah, 38 Paramount.

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At 1718 East Lafayette Street. Cross streets are between Della Street and South Locust Street.

0: 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Dispatch to 3 Delta 10.
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0: 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RP is advising subject is possibly armed with a knife on the hip.
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Cross streets are between Midvale Road and Midvale Road.

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Respond to fire alarm still. 210H. At 4030, East Mulatto Lane, number 304. Cross streets are between Diamond Bar Place and North State Route 99 WFR Road.

0: 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Cross streets are between Webster Avenue and Plymouth Road.
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2: Confirming 2-4-2-8. David, then we're back.
0: That's negative. He didn't answer the phone. We left a voicemail.
3: Are you sure it was a smoke detector or was it the fire alarm?
0: He just said it was a fire alarm. I could hear it. He didn't see or smell anything. He just heard it. Said it was in the building, and he was calling from 304, I believe he said.

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1: Ding?
2: We are 907.
3: Yeah, 13 copy. There's no fire alarm sounding in any of the buildings. We're going to be AOR. Why don't you call back? Give us your building number.

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0: For me, 9 Paul Adam Zebra 763. This should be on a Toyota Corolla.
1: That one is clear current, 2017 Toyota.
0: Copy, thank you.

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0: Three, David, 24.
1: 24.
0: 906.
1: 907.

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1: 10-4.
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at 47 North Noma Drive. Cross streets are between W Pine Street and N. Engine 10. Respond to 4. 405 Jules. At 2203 Grand Canal Boulevard. Cross streets are between Venezia Boulevard and Venezia Boulevard.

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0: The only thing I know is the husband said that they were on the Hilton side and he was supposed to be out there flagging you down. 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

0: Engine 2032, Truck 2051, and Battalion 2011. Respond to vehicle accident. LDQ 22, at 99 and Cattleman northbound to Lodi.
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0: Engine 11, respond to outdoor fire. 306C, at 5343, Carrington Circle. Cross streets are between Talo Shanter Drive and Talo Shanter Drive.

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2032, track 2051 to 2011, like 22, like 24. Peach Bean Route, part of a vehicle accident, red Toyota Corolla off the right-hand shoulder, northbound 99, just south of Cattleman.

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0: 2011, 2032.
1: Go ahead for 2011. This is going to be just south of Kettleman, before the off-ramp northbound. It looked like one vehicle involved, and everybody was out. We're just whipping around to go back northbound.
0: Okay, copy. Are we looking Harvey Lane, northbound, best access?
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2: Copy that. You show me in 2031 AOR. I think 2032 is right, but I'll see.
0: 10-4, AOR with the truck. 2032, copy.
1: 2032 copies. We're on scene. One vehicle off the roadway. Everybody's out. We'll be checking for injuries.
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0: speak. You should be 902 with Mike, California Anderson.
1: Anderson, 10-4. Special cars at 940 with Fire Valley Oaks South, 5343 Carrington Circle. They responded to a tree on fire and located a dog with burns and need PD assistance. Hey, it's 3-1-1.

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1: This is going to be on the track behind Harrison Circle.
0: 10-4. I'm 58 Graham, 68 copy.
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Cross streets are between Rocco Street and Fred Russo Drive.

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0: 34. 44. 44, 415 at 227 West Florida Street, Civic South, RP. Home care provider, Shamika Boa, black female, 47, wearing a black tank top. Wisconsin 415, improved silverware with RP. It will be outside on foot, wearing a burgundy shirt and black pants, advising that the female is possibly 922.
1: We're going to have that 211 vehicle show us out in front of 3112 B Street, on the higher stop.
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2: 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South, there's a bunch of occupants in the house.

0: 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Team Marco.
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0: Down in the driveway of the

0: Reading the tenant residents bringing the dog through the back door. I'm trying to.
1: Copy. When you get it up, can you just keep it on the house and make sure nobody goes out the back or anything if we have to go in there?
0: Yeah, well, we just ran out of battery. We're coming in.
1: Okay.

0: Do the 30th. We have any units coming for the 37 down?
1: No. Can I wear it to the car?
2: We have a 30 copy. Volume code 3 to reduce.
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4: 10-4.

0: 1045 Charlie Square. You can't hide it for now. We're going to figure this out, see if we're going to address the house or not.
1: This is Press Cancer, 900 for 3 South 85 at 3112 South B Street.

Dispatch all cars, park north 3-25, running sergeant to copy, cause 3644, 480 at 2359 East Taylor Street. It's going to be an unknown colored vehicle forwarding to a pedestrian. Pedestrian is still 953.

0: Yeah. Three dividend, those dogs are still loose in the back.
1: Copy.
2: Right, to be advised, the vehicle is going to be a blue SUV. RP's advising committee members are taking the male subject to the hospital. The male victim.
3: Fine, you're helping.
2: Sure.
4: Denver. Taylor Street. Cross streets are between Court Street and McDonald Avenue.
1: Yeah, 25 right now, beautiful, Park.

0: 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Last update advising it fled northbound on McDonald.
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0: 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We're going to clear this out.
1: Federal Crow, 0900 for 3 Sam 25 at 3 Walt.
0: Also, just for info, we have about a dozen people or so just came back in out of the house. Junior.

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4: 10-4-3, 10-25, last traffic.
2: 25, Gene, 10-100. Actually, standby, lower room.
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0: Cross streets are between W's Way and Road and Douglas Road.

0: 25, and clear 10900, the house is clear.
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1: Four Lincoln 36 715 2259 Taylor Street.
2: Sir George, Union 553.
1: But it comes back clear current for 2021 Honda out of Stockton.

0: Charles 415C is now 901A 415F type at center in Rose Civic South. Just occurred, it'll be a white Toyota Corolla occupied by Hispanic female 30s versus a black GMC smaller SUV occupied by Hispanic male 20s. Is advising
1: 25. Can you start for that, please?
0: 10-4.
1: And they could respond expeditiously. Just, we have everybody out of their house right now until we get the photographs and stuff.
0: For continuing on the 901A, the Hispanic male from the GMC took J's out of the white Toyota Corolla, and the female was screaming, advising to give the J's back, as the Hispanic male drove off with them, and the J's were crying when he drove off. And he needed to respond. Respond to call 649-649, dispatch clear, 1959. 310-25. Call 3649-649 for a 901A 415 that time.
1: Got it.

0: 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They said that they were on the tracks, and the patient is wearing a black and white dress.
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1: Yes, sir.
0: 3 David 66 with the unit Testville. 3723 to copy. 415S involving a possible gun, Lakeview West, 1934 Pentelli Court. Harvey Bison Eric's girlfriend, Danelli Espinoza, Hispanic female 19, black shirt, showed up with her new boyfriend, white male 20, white shirt, who was telling RP that he had a gun, no weapons. Any units to SL 1013 Sam 20, please call 366-2662. Okay. Can I copy that you copy the call? 368, your traffic?
1: No, that's well.
0: 10-4.
2: 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You can show us with Adam 22, please.

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Respond to grass fire. H-120C3, at 120 and 99, eastbound Womantica.

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0: 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First one's going to be a Toyota Camry, white in color. 8 Tom, David Tom, 038.
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0: For the second plate is going to be 9 Boy, Glenn Edwards, 690, to a black Jeep Patriot.
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0: Only vehicles. Yeah. 10-4, do you want the returns back on?
1: Negative. But, AMR B-15 is transferring to St. Joe's. Thank you.
0: And for clear 2.

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1: But.
0: 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It's a Tagger at Pinellas Park.

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2: Squad 9, respond to sick person, 501H, at 1630 N Edison Street, number 33A. Cross streets are between W Elm Street and West Walnut Street.
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0: 44, hey, sorry. You can enter the boat tows. 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

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LVT 21. At 418. For light of way. Cross streets are between Blue Jay Way and Kingston Way.

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Respond to diabetic problem. 403F. At 4113, North Pershing Avenue. Cross streets on between Brookside Road and West Churchill Street.

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0: 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Respond to full arrest. 703G. At 2324. South Weber Boulevard.
1: Yeah, 363, do you have available for assistance with current businesses?
2: Yeah, 42, you can hold this call for just 20,000 around.
1: Yeah, 4.

0: 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Cross streets are between N. San Joaquin Street and North Sutter Street.
1: Male with a diabetic issue, 4113 North Pershing with a cross on Burkside and Churchill.

Green Engine 2033, Medic 22. District Piton 21, first 72 female, fall, LSD, 418, her leg was raised across the Blue Jay and Kingston White.

0: Okay, Ranger 1, medic 28. District 703, G. George, for a 71-year-old female. Difficulty breathing, 2324, South Flat River Boulevard. Repeating Ranger 9, medic 27, District 502, F-Rank. For a 15-year-old male having a seizure, 321 East Ellis with the cause of Fallon King and Sutter.
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4: H-640 AD, at Cross County 99, eastbound Woodstock.

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Cross streets are between End and Wizard Avenue.

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0: Repeat for engine 12, engine 3, truck 3, paddock 33S3, battalion 1. CSP has a call for a vehicle that went down the embankment, eastbound across the northbound transition. It's going to be a blue Honda Accord across down at 99.

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0: 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Coast is 3, Adam 68, clearing out Pinella Park, 5700 Loring, approximately 37987. Test cell on one.
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0: 13-14-10-4. Engine 7, medic 20, district 221B boy, 60-year-old male having a seizure at Walgreens, 7929 Lower Sacramento with a cross of Tamarite and El Camino. Can you show the inside of Walgreens near the registers wearing black shirt and blue jeans? 1 air 56, 10-4.

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0: 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Respond to vehicle accident. 702A, at West 4th Street and South El Dorado Street.
1: Any other gentlemen?

0: 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LVK 13. At 2006, West Elm Street. Cross streets are between M. Mills Avenue and North Allen Drive.
1: Engine 3. Truck 2, Battalion 1, Medic 36. District 702A, I'm clear and upon arrival per PD. Question per SO for vehicle until pull after pursuit at 4th and Eldorado.

0: 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You cancel response. Keep AMR coming.
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1: Taiwan, did you copy?
0: Taiwan, you are.
1: Taiwan, you are.
0: So one engine two. Can you get PG in now? We got a couple tolls involved.
1: Tempor.

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1: Ground
0: 46. Ground 46, unit to Phil and Priest Sam 25 to Copy College 3723 for 417 with a knife at 705 West Weber Avenue, Civic South. Be at the Marina, bathroom Hispanic, male 30, wearing a white shirt, is armed with a knife, and then a black female was 923 and then an RP with a knife. Male and female got into a red Hyundai Elantra with heavy 901 damage. The vehicle is still 987, and the RP is waiting behind Marina Gate on the dock side for contact. Any need to fill?
1: Okay, I cover the call.
0: Just have to wait 3-4.
1: Before
0: that?
2: Yeah, we need to get you to the house.

0: car is a 943 Griffith East, 9036 Thornton. It'll be in the parking lot, 2 seconds in the 943. Possibly got into unknown vehicle, still on a 4 and 5.
1: Yeah.

This is Tucker, Seaport Easton, 1-10-30 to copy call history, 730-730 for 940 with SO. SO was advising they were in pursuit of a black Honda license plate 9 Tom Lincoln 02 when the vehicle 901 into a pole. There is damage to the pole and lines are down. Assistance, unit 10-1.

0: on, Sam Brady.
1: Sam Brady.
0: 30 copy college 3, 730, 730-4940 with SO. They're with a school they were in pursuit of.
1: Sam, did I copy the call?

0: Thanks to Special Course Hill 900 for 144 705 West Weber Avenue. This is Charles Cancer 900 for 144 at 705 West Weber.
1: Number 44, can I call back to RP for better 936?

0: realizing he's inside of the gate trying to wave you down.
1: Airport 4 Cup. What's up now?
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1: Can you give me a callback for the RP at 2.93 at the front door?
0: Do we get ETA for PG? Yeah, 10 to 11. Do we have another unit coming?
2: A firm. B of 42 is in route.
0: The vehicle's still on your side. We'll wait till they get here to approach it.
2: Never. 144, it looks like the vehicle's going to be in the dirt lot west of the parking lot. You'll have to exit from the Weber Street side, not from the parking lot. 10 for access from Weber Street side.
0: 43, this exit shows things that are open.
2: Yeah, 44, 10, 44.

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1: Future all units, 5, 7, and we'll take a 900 oil change.
0: I'll go to 900 for Pinello Park. 5700, Lorraine.

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2: 10 for a clear current 2014 Nissan, down at Mountain House.
3: Any update from PG&E?
2: Engine 2 negative. I called PG&E, they were going to have the unit that was en route, no ETA landline. They have not landlined yet.
3: Engine 2 copies. Still advised, it looks like the poles involved are with comm lines, but it's affecting the line across the street, which is the utility line. But we don't have any lines down on the ground.
2: Temper.

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0: Commander 58 is affirmatively defined of 9 X-ray David John 444. That's clear. Current 2018 Audi. 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
0: I'm Baker 46, I need to fill 415F at 1108 North Sawyer Street, apartment number 12, where P's girlfriend is 922 and trying to leave with their 1-year-old J. 1 Sam 30, copy caller 3747, 747 for 415F.
1: Sam 30, I copy.

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0: Dispatch car is 415D, Lakeview West, 3856 Pine Lake Circle, and units respond channel 1. Dispatch car is 415 Ash Bear Creek East, 1306 Princess, and units respond channel 1. C 415J Tide Valley up north at 721 East Hammer. RMP's advising several unknown J's from the complex keep going around and banging on her door. Any answer, respond, gentlemen?

1/21, Baker 46. We had another RP call in advising they were hearing somebody said, "Why did you 9/11 aid me?" Confirming nobody's 9/11 aid.

0: Well, the other is showing up to them.
1: All right, Johnny, nobody's bad.
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0: That copy.

Long-term 73, copy 3751, 751, 751, 751, 751, 751, 751, 751, 751, 751, 751, 751, 751, 751, 751, 751, 751, 751, 751, 751, 751, 751, 751, 751, 751, 751, 751, 751, 751, 751, 751, 751, 751, 751, 751, 751, 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751, 751, 751, 751, 751, 751, 751

Wanted a 72 for an update. The brother, Zachary Henson, white and black male adult, 33, no shirt. He just fled in a silver Toyota Corolla, license 8, Lincoln, Paul, yellow, 457. While he was in a 4-5 with the RP, he threatened to 913 AD of running that vehicle into the wall. He was passing possibly northbound Davis.

Car Civic North. 44 in parking at the Walgreens at 15 West Harding Way. Somebody of black male 20s wearing black shirt jeans and a white female mid-40s wearing a black shirt and jean shorts are forging foreign items into a shopping cart. All cars refer to call 3755-755. Dispatch clear 2155.

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你听。二三七三二三。Seeing friends of 14 medic 31 district 205 Edward for an 83-year-old female who has chest pain, 2667 Burlington, cross of Bramley.

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0: 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Cross streets are between Hammer Lane and Knickerbocker Drive.
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0: Respond to psychiatric. 490, at 3856 Pine Lake Circle. Cross streets are between Pine Lake Court and Overton Drive.
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At 8240 Richmond Way. 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

Squad 9, respond to ALOC, 504A, at 537 E Fulton Street, number 45B. Cross streets are between N California Street and North Stanislaus Street.

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2: 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We do have a good 422-1 on this subject. 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

0: 1 over 20. We can pick some up and be around channel 1.
1: Saying he is going to throw a large knife at us. We have our Leslie 4 options prepared.
2: 10-4, and 120 is going to be in route with cigarette. 120 is going to pick up some cigarettes and be in route.
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3: Repeating for engine 7, medic 22, district 227C, Charlie, for a 43-year-old male who had a seizure, 8240 Richland Way, off of Raleigh Drive. Repeating for squad 9, medic 21, district 504A, Adam, for a 71-year-old male, ALOC at Fulton Gardens, 537 East Fulton Street, across California Street, room 45B is in Boy.

0: Engine 9, Engine 2, Engine 3, Engine 6, Tot 2, Tot 3, Battalion Chief 1, Battalion Chief 2, and Operator 1. Respond to fire alarm. 522F, at 1800 California Street. Cross streets are between Walnut Street and Chestnut Street.
1: Please.
2: 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This can be handled on TAC 2.

0: 再见了。Operators are out.
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1: Pepper.
2: 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It looks like the alarm's going off. We're tricking.
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0: That comes back clear current, 2026 Hyundai, out of Tulsa City. Be advised, it's a rental.
2: 1-10-7-3, just for an update, CNC is still negotiating with him. Standing on the porch.
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LDK 18. At 301 West Locust Street. Cross streets are between M Pleasant Avenue and Northley Avenue.

facing 18, 53-year-old male who has a cut to his lower shin, 301 West Locust, across Pleasant Avenue. Patient's going to be waiting outside.

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2: 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Officer Rangel is going to be riding.

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0: 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He's advising near a bridge at the call location. He's seen a black Honda Accord 4, Adam, 722. Comes back to a Ford. 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

0: 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I couldn't hear you over the alarm in the background.
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1: 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Can you get a DR for a 10.5 light recovery?
0: DR number is going to be 16570, 16570.

to Central Crisis Foster, safety 957's Lakeview East turn in the 6100 block of Greenfield. We're 5 heard behind that location, somewhere on the railroad tracks, possibly near Swain. And yes, respond channel 1. All others, refer to call street 820. Dispatch clear, 2337.

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1: Elevator 72.
0: Do we have that car just off of the complex? Key number 5, Adam, 722.
1: Okay, single 800 for 1 Edward 72, 987, south of the complex at Soccer Field on North State Route.
0: 900.
1: Cover. Yep. We'll single 900 for 1 Edward 72. 72 comes back clear, expired 11-12-19 to an 03 Honda. Mayock.

Dispatch cars reports of a 502 driver, Valley Oak South, just left 4408 La Cresta. 45 ago, the RP's husband, Juan Ricardo, Hispanic male, 43, white Mercedes-Benz 922, told the RP that he was going to go get another bottle, that he hoped he died. Left eastbound on Cary Brook. Dispatch clear 2340.

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At 4712, East 3rd Street. Cross streets are between S. Sinclair Avenue and South Buckner Avenue.

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0: Wild, Lilac, and Marisol, 10-4. I have clear current to an OE Infinity on a soft end.

0: a 4 and 5 F involving a gun Lake US Plymouth and Kelly. It'll be Antonio Taylor, black male, 28, white shirt, green camo pants with white shoes. He's armed with a gun in his front pocket. He on Plymouth towards Kelly. Mean at Street Spawn Channel 1. Sam 73, call 311.
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search for her on the front side of the gun. The RP advised the male 243'd her in front of the hotel, then fled on foot. She's following at a safe distance in a black 2012 Honda Accord.

North Pacific South VRO that occurred 10 ago at 7-Eleven. RP's advising the subject has now followed her to 6 West Main Street, apartment 203, Pacific South. Good evening, gentlemen.

0: Kaplan Baker 46 prior for left there.
1: Kaplan Baker 46, I need to fill. It's going to be a VRO 6 West Main Street unit to agree. Advising, there is a green black female there. He's wearing a white shirt, blue shorts. Approached RP, caused the minor 415, and then followed RP home.
2: Or you can clear a 6 miles route.

0: on 7:30.
1: Okay, you copy call history 2020 for 937 at 65 East Oak Street, Unit 227. There's a parameter call location that is in the interstate.

0: One Echo 46.
1: The RP still know where she is. I'm circling the property and I can't find anyone matching this description.
2: We'll call back. Subject was last seen on Market Street.
1: Does she indicate any direction of travel?

0: 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Lasting on market towards commerce.
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0: 24.

0: 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Respond to outdoor fire. 601F. At 545, North Commerce Street. Cross streets are between W. Fremont Street and West Oak Street.
1: Where is it? Clear. Yeah,

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1: Engine 6, go ahead.
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0: Engine 6, the RP said the old Wells Fargo, but he was hitting around 545 North Commerce.
1: Engine 6 copies. We're not at Wells Fargo, buddy.

0: 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Just for info, we tried calling her back a couple of times. There's no answer.
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0: 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Cross streets are between Governor Circle and Governor Circle.
1: We have nailed the thing. 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
1: 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Miss Solomon.

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0: Whatever, 72. Did you be saying the mail flight southbound on Achilles, units 937?
1: Central 1-8.
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1: Copy, Ralph. Sorry, do you think you also show us that at 3156 Wentworth?
2: 3156, number.

Horn Tracy, Lakeview West, 3939 North Pershing. Murphy's advising their neighbor knocked on the door, asked him to call police. Any units respond, 1-1.

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1: 44 also number 8, Tom 18837.

plates comes back clear, expired March 8th, 2026, or 2002 Toyota, pending out of Stockton. Second plate comes back clear and expired March 31st, 2024, for 2006 Ford, pending out of Stockton.

0: Africa.
1: Okay. 1 out of 56, that's negative. There is one from the RP from last year. Very similar to Colorado Tiramisu.
0: Copy, Eco 3, Ben Holt, Pershing.
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pointing you center out to the Buffalo 910A. It's just his mother and himself at 987. They're hiding in a bathroom. House is going to be two stories, and there's two 955A dogs in the backyard. Several priors of them having problems with their father. The RP says that it can't be his father because he's in jail. That's going to be at John Reyes.

0: 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That's a golf club down.
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2: 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And unit jump 2.

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0: 58 prior to your message. 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Female dreads, black hooded sweatshirt, black pants, 243, a female flood in a black Dodge Charger.
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0: 32, any update on a Spanish translation?
1: Negative. Henry Air. The unit with Spanish that can assist Romeo 32, 2005 South Alamo Key. Two copy, no response.
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0: Control 2, Engine 6. Advise Engine 2. We went there earlier for a homeless-related fire on Lindsay between Center and El Dorado in the backyard, just north of Wells Fargo Bank. It's probably the same thing.
1: 10-4, Engine 6.

0: Thank you. Confirming route.
1: Operator, one in route.
0: Operator, one in route. And engine 6, truck 2, truck 3, operator 1, battalion 1, battalion 2, district 601 F Frank. Reports, single report, of the back of the building on fire, possibly the old Wells Fargo building, center in Lindsay. Engine 2, engine 6 wanted me to make you aware that they did respond north of this location for a homeless fire that was behind the location. Possibly going to be one in the same. Reminder, switch all your portables TAC 2, all portables TAC channel 2.
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0: trail crew, engine 2's on scene. Maybe a single story, it's like a commercial board up. Maybe a heavy fire coming from the rear. We're going to have a forceful entry while the water spot is pulling alive. It looks like we have water just to the east of us in the corner.
1: Central Engine 2, Battalion 1, you copy. We have heavy fire coming from the rear of the building. Engine 2 is forcing entry. Water's to the east.
2: Engine 9's on scene. We got the water. We're laying in right now.
1: How far, Engine 9?

0: Control 2, engine 3. We're on the back side. We're going to hit it from here.
1: 10-4, engine 3 on the rear side, hitting it from the back.
2: Telling one on the scene to the parking lot to the south of the fire. This would be center command. Yours in charge.
3: Truck 2 is on scene. We're going to work on forceful entry here. Start checking some of these exposures to the east and west.
1: 10-4, truck 2.
0: Operator 1 on 2.
1: Operator 1 on 2.
4: Truck 2 is on scene. We're going to put our stick up and we'll be helping force entry as well.

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0: So you guys did kick cams, kind of get you up on the roof on the Bravo and Delta sides. Just check, make sure we don't have anything. There's some pretty heavy embers falling on the former prevention building.
1: Command Strike 2, we're making access to the roof on the Bravo exposure currently. Break. Truck 3, if you can assist. Maybe get an aerial to that exposure for the Delta.
2: Truck 3 is getting the aerial up right now. I'm going to be taking a look at the Charlie side.

0: 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Bravo exposure. Looks good. We got big tile roof.
1: Command copy.
2: Command, we're 10 minutes in.
1: He's on scene, I'll be ISO. 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
2: It's INC, you need to switch to TAC 2.
1: Battalion 2's on scene, I'm on the north side. ISO.
2: Confirm Battalion 2 on scene, ISO on the north side.

0: Truck 2, this is Command. You guys are clear of flow as long as you don't have anybody in your immediate area.
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0: And copy, you advise engine 3 is coming around the north side.

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1: Correction, San Jose.
2: 1938, South Angeles, Tempe.
3: It's up to the area already. A lot of up here.

0: Hola, doctor. Dice.
1: Hi.
0: Is it you? We're getting no answer at the door. Confirming we have a phone number for the mail house.
1: Bye-bye.
2: Well, for a second until you tell us to continue water flow.
3: Truck 3 command, if you can get it down into the Charlie Delta corner, have smacked the fire in that area.
2: 10-4. Command truck 2, Delta exposure is clear inside. No heat on the walls. We're going to throw a ladder to the roof to check that out for any embers.
3: Command, copy.
4: Command, ISO.
3: Command.
4: Command, ISO. We got a few lines coming in from the north side. We got a pretty good number.
3: Yeah, copy.

0: Truck 3 Command, that back corner you were just at is where fire still actively is at. If you just sweep that back wall from exposure building to exposure building, that's where we'll need it.
1: Three copies.

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1: Command copy. Copy plate 5 Lincoln Deer Boy 763. And also 6 Victor Lincoln Adam 251.
2: Fine, the phone goes to voicemail.
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0: 432, your first flight's clear, expire 22260 Volvo. The release out of Stockton. Your second is clear, expired 482507 Chevy with a pending out of Stockton.
1: We're going to need an engine crew from the north to come back to the south side to mop this up. Truck 3's got a pretty good knockdown, but then we got a fire burning on the exterior on the Charlie side.
2: Just more 10 miles, send it to that way.

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0: Engine 3, did you guys say you want that aerial shut down or what?
1: Yeah, truck 3, shut down that aerial. We're working back here on the Charlie side.
2: We're working on it now.

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0: Level 415 at 828 East Park, apartment 18. This is third-hand information to the RP. On behalf of the manager, DJ, who can hear a 415 with tenant Sid, white male 40s, meaning that he has a 12020 on him, but the 12020 was seen. It's possibly a 92 or 11550, and he's yelling that he's hostage inside of his apartment.
1: Number 20 now.
0: Number 20, 10-4, 1-73, if you can copy, call 381. That's right.
2: 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Cross streets are between Occidental Avenue and Private Road.

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Respond to outdoor fire. 607A. At a 3121 Monte Diablo Avenue. Cross streets are between Occidental Avenue and Private Road.

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1: 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Are there numbers and permits or priors for number 18? Number 44, copy. Thank you.
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0: 943 at 4540 North Eldorado. RP's advising there's six subjects in the parking lot in the 943. They're going to be in the parking lot closest to the nursing home.
1: 952 RTF, Mom.

The central unit is Lakeview West. The 211 of a person, Brookside and North Pershing, just occurred. Harvey's advising 2 to 3 Hispanic males. They pulled the RP out of his gray Honda Civic. The suspect fled in a white older SUV and possibly took the RP's keys. Any unit, Channel 1, 1773 to copy the call.

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At 1505, Navy Drive. Cross streets are between Josephine Street and Spurline.

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0: we gave a call to the Board Up at 3:40. They said it was about 45 minutes. They did advise you didn't need to stand by for them.
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Respond to vehicle accident. 1803. At Interstate 5 and French Camp, southbound, no stop.

5, Engine 1, Truck 2, Battalion 1, Medic 3, District 803, for a silver van into a tree, southbound 5, just north of French Camp. CHP has a call holding.

0: Control 105, southbound I-5 is clear to French Camp. We're going to continue to Matthews, and we'll get off and come back around northbound.
1: 10-4, engine 5.
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0: 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We found the vehicle. It's on the off ramp southbound of Downing.
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0: How far?

0: 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Nine six.
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0: Copy that.

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Respond to Hassnett incident to alarm. 501B, 10850, Chapel Lane. 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
0: UOPPD's on scene advising you can cancel. They said they don't know what set the fire alarm off. It was a little smoky inside, but they're clearing the smoke out now. There's no fire in the building.
1: Ten four. Go on.
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Cross streets are between N. Sutter Street and North California Street.

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Respond to difficulty breathing. 402G. At 504, North Bank Court, number 144. Cross street between M and Pacific Avenue.

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At 9205. Lansdowne Drive. Cross streets are between Clarice Lane and Inverness Way.

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Seizure 9205 Lansdowne Drive, across the Clare Ridge.

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Code 2. You can respond code 2. There's no smoke. She doesn't know what's setting the alarm off. 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

repeating Franchise 6, Medicaid, District 507, Upson Frank, difficulty breathing, 56-year-old female, 2132 Idaho Avenue, off the Country Club.

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Squad 9, respond to chest pain. 602A, at 105, East Magnolia Street. Cross streets are between N. Eldorado Street and North Hunter Street.

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0: Over.

0: control on that one. Medic one, do we have a patient description? Bystander said that he had walked away.
1: Stand by. Patient's wearing red and black pants. And no shirt.
0: We were in the area, haven't seen a lot of people. We don't see anything so far. We'll call it in circle one more time.

Engine 11, respond to S. Donald Payne, 310E, at 2537, Missourian Way. Cross streets are between Sweet Pea Lane and Fred Lesso Drive.

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0: 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We don't see anyone matching that description, and no one's flagging us down. Bystander said he walked away, so we're going to be AOR UTL, or I can cancel as well.
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Respond to chest pain. 626A. At 1950, East Sonora Street. Cross streets are between SA Street and CCTR.

Green Grinch and 3, Medic 1, District 626A, Adam, for a 62-year-old female with chest pain at 1950 East Sonora, cross of A's and Adam Streets.

0: 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Engine 10 will be en route to 2 for testing.
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So mutual 243 with a neighbor, white male, 50s, gray hair, light colored, dark colored bottoms. Never made threats to get his gun and shoot the European. 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Parties are back in their own residence.

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1: 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Sam unit per citizen request.
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0: Repeating for engine 2, medic 9, district 602, H. Henry. This is for a fentanyl overdose. Patient would be a 40-year-old male. He's been near the tracks, near Market and Aurora. CPR is in progress.
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0: To prior for a 901 Civic South at the SEB. 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

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At 1421, East Harding Way. Cross streets are between N Sierra Nevada Street and Alley.

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0: 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Was that 926 620 North Aurora? You can show me around. I'm around the corner.
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0: Mary Levin, I don't have an MDC. 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
1: Hey, from it's going to be the panel tamper and East Airs motion. That's all we have.
0: Tamper. 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They don't have anything, but they'll be checking.
1: Tamper.

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0: 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Respond to psychiatric. LVP 22. At a 4337 S. Beckman Road. Cross streets are between Business Park Drive and East Kettleman Lane.
1: Both units of 415 Park North at the Superior Thrift Store, 1135 North Wilson Way across of Roosevelt. RP's dad, Pedro, Hispanic male, 40, is wearing a neon shirt, blue jeans, is in a 415 with a 647 type, black male, 25 to 35, wearing no shirt, but blue jeans.

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1: Yeah.
0: Mike 3909, please.
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0: 2 Baker 46 and 953 Civic North, 4230 North Eldorado Street. It's going to be across the call location on Cargo Street. A Hispanic male, 60, wearing a blue cap, gray and black sweat that had bags around him.

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Cross streets are between ESX Street and East Fargo Street.

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0: 46 Tire for a 933 211 Civic South 44 North San Joaquin Street, Cross of Main, will be the Gov San Joaquin County Administration Building, 5th floor suite. Hold up. 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

0: 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I'll be code 3 from El Dorado Park.
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1: 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Thank you.
0: 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Dispatch to 5, Adam 50.
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1: 11.
0: Mary 11, I'm 909. Can you let the answering service know that the car is going to be installed D6, and Mary 14 and 15 are still 97 with the vehicle?
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1: If y'all want your 926.
0: Mandan William Moss. Maybe a Louisiana license plate, 815 Henry David C. Zebra.
1: If y'all confirm you said 815 Henry David Zebra?
0: Yeah, from Louisiana license plate.
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Engine 2031, Medic 71, District L. Lincoln 19. Katie's on scene with a patient who took some medication and fell and is now bleeding from his head injury. Patient will be near the tracks, Lodi in Sacramento.

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0: Two Baker 26. Six at Wilford, check Park South at 3909 Jessica Court, cross the path. RP received a call from her former client advising she was taken by her husband. Client is going to be Jasenia, a Hispanic female 20, who advised she was 243 in front of her 2J. Tim 20, if you can copy, it's going to be call history 261 261.
1: 20, copy.
0: Denver.

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1: 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We could be en route.
0: 10-4.

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1: 26, I copy the answer. Thank you.
0: Tower.

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Paul Cruz, we're going to copy the 1051 of what not yet taken. Paul Cruz, 1051 taken within the last 2 days from the Pilgrim Apartments, 527 North Pilgrim, Cross of Fremont. 2015 Jeep Grand Cherokee 7 King Mary David 572. 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
2: Carolyn Weston and General Mueller, 8 William Tom Edward, 943.
0: Carolyn Weston and General Mueller. CBO 1, it's clear, expired 6-2 of 26 on a 22 Acura out of Stockton off of Bruzy.

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LDO 21. At 912 South Central Avenue. Cross streets are between Evine Street and Watson Street.

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0: Bell Robert Walnut, 807-5030. Can I get the last four of the van, please?
1: Alvarado and Walnut, it's returning clear, expired 33124 on an 04 GMC. Last four on the VIN, 4897, 4897. It's out of stop and off the Cypress Jump.
2: CK21, at 500, 8 Elm Street, number 3. Cross streets are between N. Garfield Street and North Cherokee Lane.

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Respond to allergic reaction. 224A. At 8723. Beer Creek Circle. Cross streets are between Bluegrass Drive and Bluegrass Drive.

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Cross streets are between 8th Street and 12th Street.

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1: 34.
0: 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Can we also get a Spanish taking officer, please?
1: Is there any Spanish-speaking officer that can assist 3909 Jessica? For engine 11, medic 14, district 224A Adam, for a 61-year-old female, with difficulty breathing and having an allergic reaction to her new medication, 8723 Deer Creek Circle, cross the Bluegrass Drive. Current 2003 Chevy out of Stockton. For district 724B boy, for a 20-year-old female, abdominal pain, 2529 Phelps Street, cross the 10th.

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0: control and engine 7. We're going to have lines off drilling. We're going to be delayed.
1: Ten four.
2: 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Welcome,
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0: 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Your RP is going to be stepping out unarmed. 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
1: I just witnessed an accident on South 99 front end in Tognianali. Driver appears to be out of the vehicle.
0: 10-4, South 99 front end in Tognianali. 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
0: I have a driver stuck in a vehicle of the Nissan Versa.
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2: We can start. We can start. We can start. We can start. We can start. We can start. We can start. We can start. We can start. We can start. We can start. We can start. We can start. We can start. We can start. We can start. We can start. We can start. We can start. We can start. We can start. We can start. We can start. We can start. We can start. We can start. We can start. We can start. We can start. We can start. We can start. We can start. We can start. We can start. We can start. We can start. We can start. We can start. We can start. We can start. We can start. We can start. We can start. We can start. We can start. We can start. We can start. We can start. We can start. We can start. We can start. We can start. We can start. We can start. We can start. We can start. We can start. We can start. We can start. We can start. We can start. We can start. We can start. We can start. We can start. We can start. We can start. We can start. We can start. We can start. We can start. We can start. We can start. We can start. We can start. We can start. We can start. We can start. We can start. We can start. We can start. We can start. We can start. We can start. We can start. We can start. We can start. We can start. We can start. We can start. We can start. We can start. We can start. We can start. We can

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0: 22. Hold on a second. 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
0: 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Mary 11, I'm interrupting.
1: Mary 16, copy?
0: Copy, thank you.

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0: Golden William Moss 9, Nor William X-ray 517. McDougal.
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0: two King Ten. Can you show me 97 with two Baker 64 and memo license plate 8 Zebra Lincoln John 401 on a black Chrysler 200?
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1: 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Could you email another plate? 7 boy, John David, 476. 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

0: Madam Fifty.
1: 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Can I have you remember another flight? It's going to be Arizona flight 92, Robert 6, David Lincoln.
0: Over.

0: 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That last play is coming back clear and expired as of 6:30:25 out of Phoenix.
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0: 10-4, McDougal to MC Lily. 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
2: Two Baker 44 and Two Baker 48 prior for a 933-211 Civic Cell, 44 North San Joaquin Street. It's going to be the San Joaquin County Administrative Building. 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
0: Copy.
3: Clearly copying well.
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0: Three 44, show me code 3 from Bristol and ride.
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0: Baker 44 and 2 Baker 48. You can be 909 per a deputy on site. It's going to be a damaged. Not needed.
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1: The VIN's going to be 1, Frank, David, X-ray, Edward, 4, 5, P as in Paul, 3, 7, D as in David, Adam, 2, 7, 0, 4, 3.
0: Five Adam 58 comes back clear and expired as a 2/18/20 to a 2007 Ford out of Ridgeview. Correction out of Tracy.
1: Copy. 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

Omega 46. Six in a unit to fill, 415 Civic South, 544 North Lincoln Street, number 4, across the Fremont. RP's neighbors at the call location are in the loud 415 with her family. RP's neighbor is going to be Rebecca, a black female, 50s. She heard items being thrown into the wall. Any unit to fill, Channel 1? Number.

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1: 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Two-Baker 48.
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1: 48, your DR is 16606, 16606.
2: Yeah, copy. Can you go far as that's 715?
1: 10-4. 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

2 Baker 44 and 2 Baker 46. We have another RP calling in. Advise the subject causing the 4 and 5 is Nene, a black female 30s, that's inside of Rebecca's apartment.

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Two Edward 34. One B West and Woodvale. 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

0: 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We had 911 that occurred on Charter West of I-5. 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
3: 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Respond to difficulty breathing. 808P. At 3949, Haldridge Way. Cross streets are between the Sailway and Estrella Avenue.

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LDV 20. At a 2905 Reynolds Ranch Parkway. Cross streets are between Rocky Lane and Lee Barron Boulevard.

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0: Do copy. Valley Oaks South 15. East March and West Lane. Unknown race male left hand wearing black shirt and camo shorts. Swing an unknown object at trees and vehicles. Obviously thought this was possibly a machete, but unknown. Last seen near Dollar Tree. 2770, copy calls through 345, 345.
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0: 2034, 2031. We're closer than you are. We'll continue.
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1: We can advise on the 900.
0: What? Control Cross Cancel 900 on channel 1. Watch him, watch him.

54 to pick up 58, and that RP calling in, advising that it's a white male, last name, black COVID mask, dark shirt, blue shorts. I'm with a metal pipe, hitting signs of businesses in the area. Last name, I had a call. What's up here? It's 11550.

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1: 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I got another plate. 8 George 9182.
0: Confirming 8 George 9182. It's returning the record.
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0: 33.
1: You put me on a 312 police call. We're out at Barrymore in Essex, and any chance to get a unit for transport?
0: Just this, Barrymore in Essex.
2: I copy the last. I can be en route to Valley 383 for the recovery.
0: 10-4. 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
2: 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CBL 1926. EWS Woods in Carolina West. I'm going to be on Black Dodge Caravan, no plates.
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0: Listening, Dan. 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Are you able to confirm what call you're on? King 10, repeat.
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2: Engine 2, respond to difficulty breathing. 623E, at 1121 West Church Street. Cross streets are between S. Argonaut Street and South Orange Street.

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1: For Carolyn Weston and William Moss.

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At 4450. Bendy Lane. Cross streets are between Norfolk Street and East Yankee Road.

This is Charles Cars, Bellic North, 943 Walmart, 322-3 East Hammer, Costa Pavilion. Approximately 6 subjects in the parking lot. Any unit shown?

Speaker 48. Speaker 48 prior, any unit to fill for a 415 Civic North at Caldwell Park, 3100 Alston Way. RP's friend, Catherine Sanchez, a white female, 50s, called the RP and advised she was at the park in a 647 type male took her equipment. Male is still 987. Any unit to fill, Channel 1?

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0: You're 48.
1: Can we get more of a description on the mouth?
0: Bigger 48, we have no further description as of now. We're calling back the friend to see if she's able to... actually, correction. 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He took flags in training. Correction, tracking socks.

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0: Olá, estou bem. Na pena, estou bem, claro.
1: Two Baker 48. I caught the eyes on the suspect. What was the last of your traffic?
0: I'm going to call a police on the park area on the Pacific side.
1: 10-4 on the Pacific side. Two Baker
0: 48. Oh, sorry, that one's 10.
1: 10-4, code 4 for 3100 Austin Way when detained. 2 Baker 42, copy.
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0: your plate comes back clear current on a 2019 Dodge out of stock.

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0: Trail West End, EWS Woods, 7 Robert David Edward, 338.
1: For Carolyn Westman, EWS Woods. 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

0: 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Respond to sick person. 302E. At 6216 Altruz Avenue. Cross streets are between Malango Avenue and Glendora Avenue.
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0: 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Respond to sick person. 302E. At 6216 Altruist Avenue. Cross streets are between Laredo Avenue and Glendora Avenue.
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0: Dispatch all cars in 2 Sam 20 to copy a 415F, possible 245, Park North, 639 North F Street, cross of Fremont. RP sister of Rafaela, Hispanic female, wearing a blue shirt, black pants. 243 RP with the cutting board and the head and the arm. Any unit, channel 1, 2720 is going to be call history 405.
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0: Tony.
1: Sam, Tony.
0: Sam, Tony, can you send me the call at Western Dental, please?
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0: Units are marked for the 415 on Wilson Way. 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

Engine 3. Respond to sick person. 702A. At 1831, South California Street. Cross streets on between 4th Street and East 5th Street.

0: control on engine 3. Can you start truck 3 to that?
1: Tug 3, respond to sick person, 702A, at 1831, South California Street. Cross streets are between East 4th Street and East 5th Street. Squad 9, respond to chest pain, 606C, at 678, North Wilson Way. Cross streets are between East 3rd Street.

Just a show car is a 918 at 6 South Fremont and Carlton Avenue. There is a Hispanic female wearing a black tank top that's bleeding from her face and yelling. Any unit, Channel 1?

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2: 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Cross streets are between W. Tokay Street and Virginia Avenue.

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Respond to stroke. 730A. At 4221 E. Mariposa Road. 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

0: call 5?
1: Is there any way we can get an ambulance? I am at the corner of Fremont and Carlton. I have an individual that is covered in blood. It's an African-American female, about 25, wearing gray shorts and a black cut-off tank top.
0: 10-4. 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

0: 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Subject is on foot. She is now by west of Fremont and San Juan Avenue. She's on foot walking. 10-4.
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1: 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Buena Vista.
0: Tomato 48, I copy. 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
1: Yeah.
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0: 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Are medics still needed? They're staging.
1: 44, they can come to Buena Vista and Field and try to contact the X, but I'm not sure if she wants medical attention or not. She's refusing to speak to us.

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0: 7-4, 1748 West Fremont.

0: Dispatch all cars in 2740 to Coffee, 415 possible 245 Civic South at 102 South down to King Street crosses Market. RP is advising an Asian male 60s wearing a black shirt with yellow printing and black pants. Tried to 243 here last night with the crowbar and tried to do it again today. Any unit channel 1, 2740 is going to be call history 446.
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0: Bat 30.
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0: Dispatch all Carson and 2-10-40 to copy. A 415 possible gun, Civic South, 707 East Main Street, crossing status laws. There is a white male, 30s, wearing no shirt, gray pants, up, body slamming himself into the business windows. Security asked the male what was in his backpack, and he said there was a gun. No gun actually seen. Any unit, Channel 1, 2740, it's going to be call history 458-458.
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0: into speaker 44. On call back to the RP, she advised the correct location is going to be 707 East Orange Lane. You can call 3909.
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1: Question 215. They involve party Ethan called to advise that the mother of Jay, Gianna Dennis, black female, 21, last name wearing black shirt, gray short, 2x3 RP, and fled in his vehicle, unknown direction. X possibly fled to her residence at 124 East Bianchi. Any unit, Channel 1, Houston Police, copy call 3472472.
2: Yeah, 40, I copy that.

0: control on anyone. We've checked the area. There's nobody here. You have anything else?
1: Name, nothing further. Call came from PD. I'll show you UTL AOR. 20, copy.

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0: 37. Pick 47 in Evansville, 4 and 5, Civic South at the Cesar Chavez Library, 605 North El Dorado. Harpy's in a 415 with his friend Tony Mania, Hispanic male, 71, wearing a gray shirt, gray sweat. Both males are going to be in a white Dodge Laramie truck. Plate is 5 Lincoln 30812. Both have been drinking.
1: Wait, interrupt.
0: So far.
1: To Baker 45, you're 79, sir.
0: So far.

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0: 195.
1: Yeah,
0: 96. Going to be at March and Da Vinci on 7 George, George X-ray, 747.
1: March and Da Vinci. Come on, can you come for the last three?
0: Then?
1: Echo, that plate comes back. Clear current on a 2014 Toyota out of stock.

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1: 31.
0: 3 Baker 31, a 4 and 5, Seaport East out of St. Mary's Dining Hall, 545 West Sonora. Spencer Miranda, black male, mid to late 30s, wearing a golden black dress, blue sweats, and a pink collar. He's refusing to leave, causing a verbal 4 and 5.
2: Okay.
0: So far.

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0: William Lawson, Carolyn Weston. 6, David Queen Lincoln, 590.
1: 10-4, William Lawson, Carolyn Weston. CPO-1, your flight comes back clear and current to a 2008 Honda out of Stockton.

0: Rigor 55.
1: Rigor 55. I'm gonna have it. It's gonna be unoccupied. It's go for it.
0: Copy. You said I fire and what's across?
1: So I'm gonna have it. It's gonna be on IJAMS. Just south of Bianchi.
0: For IJAMS and Bianchi.
1: And start me at 939.
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0: 3743, if you can copy call history 521, 521, it's going to be for a wall check. Possible 207.
1: Copy 521.
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1: Ten four. 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
0: 55. Hey, can we check with fire to see if there was any call for service for them? This car is going to be possibly a 451 too.
1: Through pick up 55. What was the last part?
0: It's going to be an arson as well as a recovery.
1: And four.
0: Thank you.

0: 3743. Can we give this information to CHP for call history 521, please?
1: 10-4. Repeat for truck 2 and medic 20, district 606, A. Adam. For a 65-year-old male, abdominal pain at Capri Motel, 1140 North Wilson, number 109.

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1: Aurora and Lindsay. Five David 10, can you repeat your plate?
0: 7 Frank Union Edward 842.
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0: 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Keep smart, self storage. 647.
1: 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Can you repeat?
0: Walker Slough, east of the Turnpike on 647.

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Around 2 Valero South, 90707 East March, across the holiday. Delivering 1 mil 30s, last year wearing white oversized t-shirt, an uncle of pants, red sandals. Calling 415, knocking on business doors.

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At 1950, East Sonora Street, number 33. 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
0: William Austin, Carolyn Weston. And Mary Ida Henry, 249.
1: Temple William Austin, Carolyn Weston. CPO 1, your plate comes back clear and current to a 2016 Kia out of Pleasanton.

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3349, your flight comes back clear and current to a 2019 Ford out of Walmart from Illinois. Illinois.

0: 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The Yum Yum Donut, 544 East.
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1: Copy that. Let us know when you're 97. We'll have them stand up in the library. 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
0: CPO-1, that plate comes back clear. And current 2020 Toyota out of Stockton expires tomorrow.

0: 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Can you come back?
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I-Court. Cross streets are between M and Glasgow Avenue.

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1: Lincoln 674.
0: Chopper. 3F Frank. We have call holding for a man down. They're going to be on Carolyn Weston in front of the Starbucks. We're in a 24th Mustang.

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0: 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We're on scene with SPD. There's no medical need. We canceled the ambulance where you are.
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0: I coded out for not that type of response. 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

3747 3747 copy call 3612612 for a 415 with premise history.

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1: San 57, confirm. Which terminal?
0: NF0 brief.

Engine 7. We found a fire alarm still. 302B. At 710, Brent Avenue. Cross streets are between Emerald Street and Stonecrest Street.

0: 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She's going to be non-injury for medical needs. Show day one.
1: 10-4. Non-injury. Is canceled.
0: That's number to say canceled.

0: 可以的，没办法。
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0: Engine 2, respond to ALOC, 702D, at 1527, South American Street. Cross streets are between E1st Street and East 2nd Street.
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1: We didn't get an answer at the door, and the residence appears to be clear. 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

0: control and custody is going to be taking that call in America.
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0: The three will be taking the call in America.
1: Three taking the run.

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At 1527, South American Street. Cross streets are between the 1st Street and East 2nd Street.

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1: 23.
0: 3 Baker 23, a unit to fill in 1730 to copy, 949-912 with a possible gun, Park South, 1830, Nightingale Avenue across with Hawk. A Hispanic male, late 30s, short curly hair, wearing glasses, a black shirt, was sleeping in his black SUV. RP went up to him and asked him why he was parked out front. He started four-one-fiving with RP. The subject had a black handgun in the passenger seat. The vehicle is still 987. It's going to be parked across the street in front of the call location. Any unit to fill, channel 1, 1720. Correction, 1730. It's going to be call history 637, 637.
1: 49, GLA, ETC on the ground.
0: 4. 4.
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0: 4.
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0: Number.

0: anyone? Jaybreaker 31, a 4 and 5 Seaport West, 2450, Laguna in a court. RP advised someone was in his backyard and he has him in handcuffs. Will be a Hispanic male, 27, wearing a blue shirt, black pants. Can you get to fellow 3 Breaker 31 and route to the 4 and 5, channel 1?
1: George 35. You put us on that 912 with a gun, please. We're going 97 here in about 10 seconds. I think we got a couple other DSA units with us.
0: 10-4.
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0: George 30, the first car we cleared is code 4. 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

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At 6191, Dennisburg Place, number E. Cross streets are between W. Swaye Road and Porter Avenue.

for Chatsport Medic 18 District 3012 Charles, 58-year-old female, diabetic issue with abnormal breathing. 6191 Gettysburg Place, House of Slain, Unit D, David.

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Cross streets are between Dehaney Lane and Rocky Lane.

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0: Elliot South 15-4477 Rosette Costa Derby. Veronica Romero, Hispanic female, 34. Last one in gray tank, black sweats. 7 at call location from the sister causing 415. P advise they both have autos against each other. They're not supposed to be 97.

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